0: River Bridge. The project is expected to be finished by the fall. City Bylaw Services and the Prince George RCMP are shifting their focus to off-road vehicle usage, mainly dirt bikes that are unlicensed. Corporal Jennifer Cooper reminds parents that dirt bike usage is for off-road trails only.
1: Most of our complaints have involved underage riders on dirt bikes, so we're reaching out to the parents of these riders. We're asking that you make sure you're reviewing safe usage of dirt bikes with your kids and reminding them and yourselves that unlicensed dirt bikes are not permitted on roadways or in residential areas.
0: Anyone caught using a dirt bike on a city sidewalk or roadway can be fined up to $600 if they're found without insurance, as well as an additional $298 if they don't have a license. Criminal code offenses may include flight from a peace officer and impaired operation of a motor vehicle. And several cultural artifacts belonging to the Tlaltenay have found their way to the exploration place. Joshua Seymour, on behalf of his family and the host First Nation, completed the repatriation of the items from the Royal BC Museum in Victoria at the end of April. A small stone spear, stone scraper, and traditional snowshoes are among the items returned. Seymour says they belong to his grandfather's great-uncle Frank.
2: It's important because a lot of the, especially the local history and the history in the north, is somewhat fragmented. So anything that does have a lithic or even just a historical context culturally is very hard to find.
0: In addition, the Seymour family has partnered with the Exploration Place to develop a Grade 4 Social Studies Education Unit featuring the artifacts. Get daily and weekly news alerts directly to your inbox by signing up at mypgnow.com.
3: Thanks for the update, Darren. Good afternoon. I'm Tim Gavin. Going to start seeing a little bit of rain in the next little bit here. Slowly building up as we get through the rest of the night. Going to be getting down to about 9 degrees this evening. Once we get into Wednesday, a little bit of sunshine in the morning, but by the time we get into Wednesday afternoon, we're going to see more clouds, a high of 20, and a risk of thunderstorms. Right now, 16 around Prince George.
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3: Well, today on the Country Report, we're going to talk about the origin of Keith Urban's Yacht Rock album that's coming out a little bit later on. We're also going to talk about a political cause that Brad Paisley is behind right now. And you're also going to hear the new Lainey Wilson song, and you're going to find out what her dress code is for her upcoming wedding. First, we're going to be talking about Justin Moore taking a little bit of a step back. Justin Moore, Time's Ticking, Country 97 FM.

0: Justin Moore, Country 97 FM. It's all part of your 5 o'clock Country Report, brought to you by Prince George Toyota, a nicer place to buy a car. Looks like Justin Moore is taking a step back from touring. Now, maybe you've heard of something called Blue Dot Fever, where artists have been canceling shows for various different reasons, citing usually health concerns. But when fans take a look at how much ticket sales were going for, the tickets weren't usually doing too well. However, this wasn't actually the case for Justin Moore. I was actually just taking a look at Ticketmaster, seeing how ticket sales were going for Justin Moore's upcoming shows. They're selling pretty well. So it sounds like Justin Moore is actually dealing with some health problems. And I mean, he's had to deal with some injuries in the last few months. So I imagine that can probably take a toll on him. And yesterday he did make an Instagram post addressing everything. He says, "I have made the decision to take some time to focus on my health. As a result, I'll be stepping away from touring for a very short period. We'll be unable to perform some upcoming shows. This is the right decision for me and my family. I appreciate everyone's understanding and support. Looking forward to getting back out there later this summer, doing what I love most." Quoting Justin Moore there. And he does still have some concert dates coming up, but right now those are scheduled for October. Here's hoping that this time away, recovering, really works out for him. Because clearly there are still a lot of people who want to see him perform live. Coming up next, we're going to talk about Lainey Wilson's dress code for her upcoming wedding.
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This is a new one from Lainey Wilson featuring John Mayer on guitar, Phone, Keys, Wallet, Country 97 FM. I was thinking just a few minutes ago, now I could have sworn Lainey Wilson already got married, but no, even though she did get married a few weeks ago, she is still getting asked so many questions about it, mostly just asking like, hey, how did everything go? Was it a good time? Did you feel stressed about it? And Lainey Wilson had answered that she was not actually too stressed, nor her husband, Devlin Duck Hodges. She said that mostly the guests were worried because they didn't exactly know what to wear. And that's when she revealed, Lainey Wilson revealed that, well, there really wasn't much of a dress code for that wedding. She just really wanted to make sure that everyone was going to have a good time and everyone was comfortable. So she said, and I quote, hey, come in your birthday suit if you want to. Although, no reports had surfaced about anyone streaking, so I don't think anyone took her up on that. Up next, we're going to talk about Keith Urban's new Yacht Rock album. Keith Urban, Country 97 FM.

0: just lying here thinking about you. Keith Urban on Country 97 FM. It's all part of your 5 o'clock Country Report brought to you by Prince George Toyota, a nicer place to buy a car. You might know this, but Keith Urban has a new album coming out on Friday. It's called Flow State, and, well, it's mostly a cover album. See, he ended up recording an entire album of yacht rock songs. So you're going to hear him do versions of Baby Come Back, On and On, Just the Two of Us. Sounds like it's going to be a really great album. But this album actually kind of came about almost by accident. The story behind it was Keith Urban had bought a recording studio in Nashville a little while back. And he finally got everything all set up just a few days before he was supposed to start going on tour. And Keith Urban was thinking to himself, well, I got this new studio. I want to record something. And he didn't really have any songs in his back pocket ready to go yet. So he just decided to grab a bunch of session players that he knows, put together a band in the studio, and just record a couple songs just for fun. Kind of go outside his wheelhouse, make some yacht rock covers, and not even think about releasing them. However, he ended up having so much fun during the recording sessions that after he went out on tour, came back, he recorded a few more songs. And then everything just kind of escalated from there. John Mayer and Little Big Town were brought in to collab. And long story short, we got a new Keith Urban album that's going to be coming out this Friday that I'm pretty sure is going to be the soundtrack to our summer.
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0: You know, it's not often when Brad Paisley gets political, but that's actually happened over the last couple of days. Over the weekend, Brad Paisley urged fans to stop a proposed data center that's supposed to come up just steps away from the Nashville Zoo. And, you know, Brad Paisley was very quick to emphasize, like, he knows that data centers need to be made. However, just because it's close to a zoo, close to an area where there's lots of people, he was kind of hoping that they could just move it somewhere else. He called for fans to sign a petition, and so far, that petition has amassed over 300,000 signatures. We'll see what happens with that, but interesting to see him get behind a cause. Brad Paisley, Riverbank, Country 97 FM.

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1: Going all the way back to June 9th of 2007, nearly 20 years ago at this point, when Carrie Underwood was at number one on the U.S. country charts with her debut album, Some Hearts. It ended up being the best-selling debut album by a solo woman country music artist in history. Contains a lot of Carrie Underwood's biggest hits, too. Like Don't Forget to Remember Me, Before He Cheats, Jesus Take the Wheel, and this song. Wasted, Carrie Underwood, wrapping up your 5 o'clock Country Report, brought to you by Prince George Toyota, here in Country 97 FM.

0: It's the Chris Buck Band on Country 97 FM. Happy Tuesday. I'm Tim Gavin. Hope you're having a decent afternoon. Have you noticed more dirt bikes around Prince George? If you did, you're not the only one. Prince George RCMP, bylaw services, they've also noticed that there are a lot more people riding dirt bikes where they're not supposed to. And I mean, you know, obviously we want to make sure that everyone is safe too. But another way I think we got to look at this too, what about the gas that they're using up too? Wouldn't it just be better just to not have to worry about wasting gas every time they want to go out? I mean, I don't know the fuel economy of your average dirt bike, but I feel like it uses up more gas than we think. And also, whatever happened to just riding a bike around? I feel like that'd just be a little easier on everyone, don't you think?
1: Let's talk. 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

0: Nate Holler and Tennille Towns on Country 97 FM. I don't know that Father's Day is a little ways away, but it's one of those holidays that can really sneak up on you, you know? And we want to make sure that you're prepared for that, and we want to give you a chance to win something cool for your dad. That is why we are playing License to Grill tomorrow morning with Carol Gass and around the middle of tomorrow with Colton Hoppe. You're going to have a couple chances to tell us whether your dad should have a license to grill. Tell us about that great thing that your dad barbecued. Tell us about the barbecue disasters. Either way, tell us an interesting story. And you have a chance at not only getting in for a really awesome grand prize featuring GCs over to Timberline Foot Fitters, Napa Auto Parts, Magic Wash, and also some grass-fed beef from Howe's Family Farm. But we're also doing daily draws for tickets to Rodeo PG to go along with that, which I'm going to be giving away again tomorrow afternoon. So listen up for your chance to play. Share your stories. Let us know whether your dad should have a license to grill. And yeah, get ready to start thinking of those stories too. I want to give you some time to think about it. Really share those good memories. Anyways, I'm all done for the day, but I'll be back with you again tomorrow afternoon. I hope you have a great rest of your day, and I can't wait to hang out with you again tomorrow.
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1: I'm Darren Bain. Quinnell RCMP confirm a body has now been located in Stony Lake, north of Wells. Sergeant Clay Cronbush stresses, however, that a positive identification has not yet been made. Police and the BC Coroner's Service continue to investigate. One person later identified as a 17-year-old D.P. Todd student from Prince George was feared drowned after a boating accident on Saturday afternoon. RCMP say there were four people in the boat, but unfortunately only three were able to swim to shore. The operator of the boat did not surface and couldn't be located despite an extensive search by the RCMP, Quinnell Search and Rescue, and the BC Conservation Service. The RCMP's underwater team was called in to assist in the search Tuesday. Several highway and road resurfacing projects are on tap for the north, covering more than 190 kilometers of infrastructure during construction season. Highway resurfacing is underway on Highway 97 between Azuzeta and Mount Solitude, 2 hours north of PG. This includes 40 kilometers of asphalt resurfacing between Honeymoon Creek Bridge and Big Boulder Creek Bridge. On Highway 27 and Sochia side roads near Fort St. James, 75 kilometers will be seal coated from the junction of Highway 16 to the Stewart River Bridge. The project is expected to be finished by the fall. City Bylaw Services and the Prince George RCMP are shifting their focus to off-road vehicle usage, mainly dirt bikes that are unlicensed. Corporal Jennifer Cooper reminds parents that dirt bike usage is for off-road trails only.
2: Most of our complaints have involved underage riders on dirt bikes, so we're reaching out to the parents of these riders. We're asking that you make sure you're reviewing safe usage of dirt bikes with your kids and reminding them and yourselves that unlicensed dirt bikes are not permitted on roadways or in residential areas.
1: Anyone caught using a dirt bike on a city sidewalk or roadway can be fined up to $600 if they're found without insurance, as well as an additional $298 if they don't have a license. Criminal code offenses may include flight from a peace officer and impaired operation of a motor vehicle. And several cultural artifacts belonging to the Tlaltenay have found their way to the Exploration Place. Joshua Seymour, on behalf of his family and the host First Nation, completed the repatriation of the items from the Royal BC Museum in Victoria at the end of April. A small stone spear, stone scraper, and traditional snowshoes are among the items returned. Seymour says they belong to his grandfather's great-uncle Frank.
3: It's important because a lot of the, especially the local history and the history in the north, is somewhat fragmented. So anything that does have a lithic or even just a historical context culturally is very hard to find.
1: In addition, the Seymour family has partnered with the Exploration Place to develop a Grade 4 social studies education unit featuring the artifacts. Get daily and weekly news alerts directly to your inbox by signing up at mypgnow.com.
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1: I'm Darren Bain. Quinnell RCMP confirm a body has now been located in Stony Lake, north of Wells. Sergeant Clay Cronbush stresses, however, that a positive identification has not yet been made. Police and the BC Coroner's Service continue to investigate. One person later identified as a 17-year-old D.P. Todd student from Prince George was feared drowned after a boating accident on Saturday afternoon. RCMP say there were four people in the boat, but unfortunately only three were able to swim to shore. The operator of the boat did not surface and couldn't be located despite an extensive search by the RCMP, Quinnell Search and Rescue, and the BC Conservation Service. The RCMP's underwater team was called in to assist in the search Tuesday. Several highway and road resurfacing projects are on tap for the north, covering more than 190 kilometers of infrastructure during construction season. Highway resurfacing is underway on Highway 97 between Azuzeta and Mount Solitude, 2 hours north of PG. This includes 40 kilometers of asphalt resurfacing between Honeymoon Creek Bridge and Big Boulder Creek Bridge. On Highway 27 and Sauchia side roads near Fort St. James, 75 kilometers will be seal-coated from the junction of Highway 16 to the Stewart River Bridge. The project is expected to be finished by the fall. City Bylaw Services and the Prince George RCMP are shifting their focus to off-road vehicle usage, mainly dirt bikes that are unlicensed. Corporal Jennifer Cooper reminds parents that dirt bike usage is for off-road trails only.
2: Most of our complaints have involved underage riders on dirt bikes, so we're reaching out to the parents of these riders. We're asking that you make sure you're reviewing safe usage of dirt bikes with your kids and reminding them and yourselves that unlicensed dirt bikes are not permitted on roadways or in residential areas.
1: Anyone caught using a dirt bike on a city sidewalk or roadway can be fined up to $600 if they're found without insurance, as well as an additional $298 if they don't have a license. Criminal code offenses may include flight from a peace officer and impaired operation of a motor vehicle. And several cultural artifacts belonging to the Clayton-Tenay have found their way to the Exploration Place. Joshua Seymour, on behalf of his family and the host First Nation, completed the repatriation of the items from the Royal BC Museum in Victoria at the end of April. A small stone spear, stone scraper, and traditional snowshoes are among the items returned. Seymour says they belong to his grandfather's great-uncle Frank.
3: It's important because a lot of the, especially the local history and the history in the north, is somewhat fragmented. So anything that does have a lithic or even just a historical context culturally is very hard to find.
1: In addition, the Seymour family has partnered with the Exploration Place to develop a grade 4 social studies education unit featuring the artifacts. Get daily and weekly news alerts directly to your inbox by signing up at mypgnow.com.
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1: I'm Darren Bain. Quinnell RCMP confirm a body has now been located in Stony Lake, north of Wells. Sergeant Clay Cronbush stresses, however, that a positive identification has not yet been made. Police and the BC Coroner's Service continue to investigate. One person later identified as a 17-year-old DP Todd student from Prince George was feared drowned after a boating accident on Saturday afternoon. RCMP say there were four people in the boat, but unfortunately only three were able to swim to shore. The operator of the boat did not surface and couldn't be located despite an extensive search by the RCMP, Quinnell Search and Rescue, and the BC Conservation Service. The RCMP's underwater team was called in to assist in the search Tuesday. Several highway and road resurfacing projects are on tap for the north, covering more than 190 kilometers of infrastructure during construction season. Highway resurfacing is underway on Highway 97 between Azuzeta and Mount Solitude, 2 hours north of PG. This includes 40 kilometers of asphalt resurfacing between Honeymoon Creek Bridge and Big Boulder Creek Bridge. On Highway 27 and Sochia side roads near Fort St. James, 75 kilometers will be seal coated from the junction of Highway 16 to the Stewart River Bridge. The project is expected to be finished by the fall. City Bylaw Services and the Prince George RCMP are shifting their focus to off-road vehicle usage, mainly dirt bikes that are unlicensed. Corporal Jennifer Cooper reminds parents that dirt bike usage is for off-road trails only.
2: Most of our complaints have involved underage riders on dirt bikes, so we're reaching out to the parents of these riders. We're asking that you make sure you're reviewing safe usage of dirt bikes with your kids and reminding them and yourselves that unlicensed dirt bikes are not permitted on roadways or in residential areas.
1: Anyone caught using a dirt bike on a city sidewalk or roadway can be fined up to $600 if they're found without insurance, as well as an additional $298 if they don't have a license. Criminal code offenses may include flight from a peace officer and impaired operation of a motor vehicle. And several cultural artifacts belonging to the Clayton have found their way to the exploration place. Joshua Seymour, on behalf of his family and the host First Nation, completed the repatriation of the items from the Royal BC Museum in Victoria at the end of April. A small stone spear, stone scraper, and traditional snowshoes are among the items returned. Seymour says they belong to his grandfather's great-uncle Frank.
3: It's important because a lot of especially the local history and the history in the north is somewhat fragmented. So anything that does have a lithic or even just a historical context culturally is very hard to find.
1: In addition, the Seymour family has partnered with the Exploration Place to develop a grade 4 social studies education unit featuring the artifacts. Get daily and weekly news alerts directly to your inbox by signing up at mypgnow.com.
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1: I'm Darren Bain. Quesnel RCMP confirm a body has now been located in Stony Lake, north of Wells. Sergeant Clay Cronbush stresses, however, that a positive identification has not yet been made. Police and the BC Coroner's Service continue to investigate. One person later identified as a 17-year-old D.P. Todd student from Prince George was feared drowned after a boating accident on Saturday afternoon. RCMP say there were four people in the boat, but unfortunately only three were able to swim to shore. The operator of the boat did not surface and couldn't be located despite an extensive search by the RCMP, Quesnel Search and Rescue, and the BC Conservation Service. The RCMP's underwater team was called in to assist in the search Tuesday. Several highway and road resurfacing projects are on tap for the north, covering more than 190 kilometers of infrastructure during construction season. Highway resurfacing is underway on Highway 97 between Azuzeta and Mount Solitude, 2 hours north of PG. This includes 40 kilometers of asphalt resurfacing between Honeymoon Creek Bridge and Big Boulder Creek Bridge. On Highway 27 and Sauchia side roads near Fort St. James, 75 kilometers will be seal-coated from the junction of Highway 16 to the Stewart River Bridge. The project is expected to be finished by the fall. City Bylaw Services and the Prince George RCMP are shifting their focus to off-road vehicle usage, mainly dirt bikes that are unlicensed. Corporal Jennifer Cooper reminds parents that dirt bike usage is for off-road trails only.
2: Most of our complaints have involved underage riders on dirt bikes, so we're reaching out to the parents of these riders. We're asking that you make sure you're reviewing safe usage of dirt bikes with your kids and reminding them and yourselves that unlicensed dirt bikes are not permitted on roadways or in residential areas.
1: Anyone caught using a dirt bike on a city sidewalk or roadway can be fined up to $600 if they're found without insurance, as well as an additional $298 if they don't have a license. Criminal code offenses may include flight from a peace officer and impaired operation of a motor vehicle. And several cultural artifacts belonging to the Tlaxcalteca have found their way to the Exploration Place. Joshua Seymour, on behalf of his family and the host First Nation, completed the repatriation of the items from the Royal BC Museum in Victoria at the end of April. A small stone spear, stone scraper, and traditional snowshoes are among the items returned. Seymour says they belong to his grandfather's great-uncle Frank.
3: It's important because a lot of the, especially the local history and the history in the north, is somewhat fragmented. So anything that does have a lithic or even just a historical context culturally is very hard to find.
1: In addition, the Seymour family has partnered with the Exploration Place to develop a grade 4 social studies education unit featuring the artifacts. Get daily and weekly news alerts directly to your inbox by signing up at mypgnow.com.
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night out of the blue, drifting off to the evening news. 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
1: Good morning. Cornell RCMP confirm a body has now been located in Stony Lake, north of Wills, yet a positive identification has not yet been made. Police and the BC Coroner Service continue to investigate. One person, later identified as a 17-year-old D.P. Todd student, was feared drowned after a boating accident Saturday afternoon. RCMP say there were four people in the boat. Unfortunately, only three were able to swim to shore. The operator of the boat did not surface and could not be located despite an extensive search by the RCMP, Cornell Search and Rescue, and BC Conservation Service. The RCMP's underwater team was called in to assist in the search. School District 57 Superintendent Jamil Aziz says supports have been set up at D.P. Todd and says experiencing something like this prior to the summer break is difficult for everyone.
2: And it is very challenging. You know, I've worked in school districts in other parts of the province where this kind of tragedy has occurred, you know, during grad season, and it certainly has an impact on not only the school community, but the greater community as well.
1: D.P. Todd will hold grad ceremonies Friday at CN Center. SD 57 postponed its June board meeting last night because of this tragedy. I see a need to have bylaws doing this work alongside us 24/7. Those words from Prince George RCMP Superintendent Darren Rappel during a biannual presentation to Prince George's City Council at this week's meeting. Currently, the city's Bylaw Services Division operates 7 a.m. to 11 p.m. daily. Rappel says body-worn cameras should be considered for bylaw officers as well.
3: It's an impartial observer to the interaction between bylaws and the client. It captures high-quality evidence. It de-escalates behavior, diffuses conflicts, and reduces complaints.
1: A staff report to council says that the division is considering submitting a service enhancement request for the 2027 budget cycle. A BC MLA says her colleagues charged with serious crimes should be required to step away from their roles. Peace River North MLA Jordan Keeley was charged last week with sexual assault. Richmond Center's Han Chan is also facing domestic violence-related charges. Both men continue to sit as independents. Independent MLA Amelia Bulpe says she's working on a bill that would require mandatory paid leave for MLAs facing criminal charges.
4: This is not my idea. We've had these laws on the books applying to local government officials for a few years now.
1: Both Keeley and Chan have denied the allegations against them. The Prince George Men's Shed has found a new home at Copart Administration. The Men's Shed movement is a global initiative focused on improving men's health, well-being, and social connection by creating welcoming spaces where individuals can connect, share skills, and contribute to meaningful community projects. Prince George's Men's Shed originally opened in 2023. Jared Young of Prince George struggled in the New York Mets' 7-0 loss last night to the St. Louis Cardinals. Young played first base, was a cleanup hitter, but went 0-for-4. And his batting average this season is .271. In 22 games with the Mets. Get news alerts, direct your inbox. 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I'm Hartley Miller.
5: Thanks, Hart. Good morning, I'm Carol Gass. 6:03 on Wednesday, it's Orange Zone Garbage Pickup. And we've got some clear and we've got some cloud. And we're going to see that for a while. We could see showers. There could be a thunder shower later today. Yeah, so it's still that unsettled spring weather. 21 degrees are high. We're starting our day at 8.
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Have you ever seen that guy in concert, Aaron Pritchett? I've seen him 3 or 4 times, and every time he's just so dynamic. He's just one of those people that has that gift. You know what I mean? Whether he's with a full band or whether he's solo and acoustic. If you ever get a chance to see him, or if you already have, then do that, because honestly, so great. Good morning, I'm Carol Gass. It's 6:12, and we are not done with great music. Nuh-uh. I've got some FGL on the way, and right now it's My Church from Maren Morris on Country 97 FM.

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What matters is that you heard it. Here's another certified country classic from Country 97 FM.

0: There's the FGL I promised you. It's Sundays on Country 97 FM. Now, we were promised some Sundays by Environment Canada, but they've now updated the forecast. I mean, don't get me wrong, there is sun included in the forecast, but there's rain today and tomorrow and Friday included in that forecast as well. So, come on, Environment Canada. I know that you don't have to get it right. I know you're paid $130,000 a year to sometimes maybe kind of sort of get it right. But really, that's not good enough. It's not good enough for farmers. It's not good enough for kids getting dressed for school or even adults getting dressed for work. You know what I mean? I mean, really, we just want the summer to start. So could we have that, please?
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0: Well, all right. It's 6:21 and it's Wednesday and it's Orange Zone garbage pickup this morning. And this morning when I was coming in, I realized it had rained overnight and I thought, oh, well, maybe it got its, you know, rain out of its system early enough. And I thought that's fine. It doesn't look like that's what's happened, though. No, it looks like what's happened is we had some rain last night and we're seeing a bit of clear right now and some clouds, but we could see more rain. We could see a thunder shower. There you go. Later today. And we're supposed to get up to a high of 21. So it's going to be another muggy one. You know what I mean? Anyways, we're sitting at 8 right now as we get closer to the 6:30 news with Jackson Dean and Heavens to Betsy on Country 97 FM.

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1: Good morning. The superintendent of the Prince George RCMP sees a need for the city's bylaw division to move to a 24/7 model. Darren Rappel presented a biannual report to Prince George's City Council during this week's meeting. According to a staff report to council, the city's bylaw services department currently operates from 7 a.m. to 11 p.m. Rappel says the RCMP's downtown safety unit and the city's bylaw division meet in the morning to remove overnight shelters and to clear sidewalk obstructions.
2: We have noticed, too, that when bylaws goes off shift, that that people take advantage of that situation, put up overnight shelters, and then we're back at it again at 7 a.m., bringing them back down.
1: Rappel adds a 24/7 model for bylaw would ideally match RCMP shifts. A body has been located in Stony Lake, north of Wells, the site of a suspected drowning over the weekend. An RCMP spokesperson stresses a positive identification has not yet been made, and police and the BC Coroner's Service continue to investigate. RCMP responded to a report of a capsized vessel on Stony Lake Saturday afternoon. Four people went into the water. Police say three of them were able to safely make it to shore. The operator of the boat did not surface. RCMP, Quesnel Search and Rescue, and the BC Conservation Service executed an extensive search. The missing person could not initially be located. The RCMP's underwater team was called in to assist in the search. The missing boater was later identified as a 17-year-old D.P. Todd student. School District 57 Superintendent Jamil Aziz says with D.P. Todd's grad ceremony set for Friday at CN Center, it's going to be important to balance things during that event.
3: I know that there are conversations going on right now between school administration, friends of the student, and the family of the student to make sure that, we can determine the path forward. But ultimately, commencement is a school district event, and there are hundreds of other students who is a very special day for them and their family.
1: SD 57 postponed its board meeting last night because of this tragedy. Several cultural artifacts belonging to Clately today have found their way to Exploration Place. Josh Seymour, on behalf of his family and the host First Nation, completed the repatriation of the items from the Royal BC Museum in Victoria in April. A small stone spear, stone scraper, and traditional snowshoes are among the items returned. And Seymour says they belong to his grandfather's great-uncle, Frank.
4: It's important because a lot of the, especially the local history and the history in the north, is somewhat fragmented. So anything that does have a lithic or even just a historical context culturally is very hard to find.
1: In addition, the Seymour family has partnered with Exploration Place to develop a grade 4 social studies education unit featuring the artifacts. Get news alerts, direct your inbox, sign up at mypgnow.com. I'm Hartley Miller.
5: Thanks, Hart. Good morning. I'm Carol Gass. 6:33 on Wednesday, Orange Zone garbage pickup. We've got some clear, we've got some cloud going on to start the day, but it looks like we could see more rain today. It did rain overnight. We could see thundershowers later today. And yeah, that's kind of the forecast for the next 3 days, as a matter of fact. Today's high 21. We're starting at 8.
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0: 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Good morning, I'm Carol Gass, and regardless of whether you're sporting a tan or not, we can have a good time on the Scroll this morning. Come on.
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0: Out in the webosphere, someone was asking if anyone knew about who could make a Jell-O cake for a birthday.
2: What?
0: I know. Is there ever a good reason? Well, actually, in this case, there was. The birthday child was having dental surgery 2 days before the birthday. Well, here's a thought. Postpone the birthday. Life doesn't offer near enough opportunities for cake in the first place. Trying to slip an imposter like Jell-O cake into an occasion is not right, in my opinion. I mean, 2026 might be filled with solutions, but this just isn't one of them, or it shouldn't be.

0: A birthday cake is not a figure-it-out situation. 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We get what? Maybe one proper excuse to eat cake without judgment one day a year. And you're going to cash that in on a wiggly, translucent, fruit-suspended medical dessert? 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And listen, I understand the dental surgery. I empathize, I really do. But you know what the solution is. You wait. You don't downgrade the cake. You upgrade the timeline. Life already robs us of enough joy. We're busy, we're stressed, but we need to be part of the solution. Postpone the birthday. Move it a week. 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Because if we start accepting Jell-O cake as a substitute, what's next? Birthday broth? Celebration oatmeal? A cupcake smoothie you drink through a straw? This is how society collapses. 2026 might be full of innovations, AI, wild solutions, but this right here is a hard no from humanity. Let birthdays have cake, real cake, glorious, irresponsible, icing too thick, makes you need a nap after cake. Anything less is just gelatinous betrayal.
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0: 6:45, it's Wednesday, and it's Orange Zone Garbage Pickup. Now, coming in on 16 West this morning, no trouble on the highway or anything. It had rained overnight, which is a blessing. Today, are we going to see rain? Well, we could. Right now, we're seeing some clear and some cloud. More cloud could come our way. We could see some rain or thunder showers today as we get up to a high of 21. And just so you know, that's pretty much the forecast for the next 3 days. So, yeah, what happened, Environment Canada? Weather updates. Grr. Anyway, it's 8 right now with the guy who's going to be headlining the Saturday night at Big Valley Jamboree, which is going to be amazing. Spending Saturday night with Riley Green? Yes, please. Change my mind. Country 97 FM.

0: That's Tyler Jo Miller doing what she does on Country 97 FM. Good morning, I'm Carol Gass. Well, I don't know about you, but I'm looking at the date, and the date is the 10th of June already, and I'm saying, in 11 days, it's Father's Day. So if you don't have a plan, in with the good air. Because Country 97 FM has teamed up with some terrific people to give you a plan so that you don't have to worry about that, and you absolutely have to love that. Timberline Foot Fitters, Napa Auto Parts, Magic Wash, and Howe's Family Farm Grass-Fed Beef have all said, we can cobble together an incredible Father's Day prize package. And then Rodeo PG has said, we'll give away the daily prize pack. And on top of the grand prize, we'll throw in meet and greet tickets to Gord Bamford at the dance on Saturday night of the Father's Day weekend. So if you're thinking to yourself, I've got no plan, plan to keep listening so you can qualify for this incredible prize package. That's all you have to do.
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0: 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Well, I'm looking at today and I'm thinking, go trail riding. Why wouldn't you? I mean, we're seeing sun and cloud right now. We could see more showers as the day goes by. We could see some thunder showers, and we're supposed to see 21 degrees as a high. Well, we started the day at 8. We're still at 8 as we get closer to the 7 o'clock news with Toby Keith on Country 97 FM.

0: bit sarcastic when I look at you and say, Red Solo cup, you're not just a cup.
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1: Good morning. Cornell RCMP confirm a body has now been located in Stony Lake, north of Wells, yet a positive identification has not yet been made. Police and the BC Coroner Service continue to investigate. One person, later identified as a 17-year-old D.P. Todd student, was feared drowned after a boating accident Saturday afternoon. RCMP say there were four people in the boat. Unfortunately, only three were able to swim to shore. The operator of the boat did not surface and could not be located despite an extensive search by the RCMP, Cornell Search and Rescue, and BC Conservation Service. The RCMP's underwater team was called in to assist in the search. School District 57 Superintendent Jamil Aziz says supports have been set up at D.P. Todd and says experiencing something like this prior to the summer break is difficult for everyone.
2: And it is very challenging. You know, I've worked in school districts in other parts of the province where this kind of tragedy has occurred, you know, during grad season, and it certainly has an impact on not only the school community, but the greater community as well.
1: D.P. Todd will hold grad ceremonies Friday at CN Center. SD 57 postponed its June board meeting last night because of this tragedy. I see a need to have bylaws doing this work alongside us 24/7. Those words from Prince George RCMP Superintendent Darren Rappel during a biannual presentation to Prince George's City Council at this week's meeting. Currently, the city's Bylaw Services Division operates 7 a.m. to 11 p.m. daily. Rappel says body-worn cameras should be considered for bylaw officers as well.
3: It's an impartial observer to the interaction between bylaws and the client. It captures high-quality evidence. It de-escalates behavior, diffuses conflicts, and reduces complaints.
1: A staff report to council says that the division is considering submitting a service enhancement request for the 2027 budget cycle. A BC MLA says her colleagues charged with serious crimes should be required to step away from their roles. Peace River North MLA Jordan Keeley was charged last week with sexual assault. Richmond Center's Han Chan is also facing domestic violence-related charges. Both men continue to sit as independents. Independent MLA Amelia Bulpe says she's working on a bill that would require mandatory paid leave for MLAs facing criminal charges.
4: This is not my idea. We've had these laws on the books applying to local government officials for a few years now.
1: Both Keeley and Chan have denied the allegations against them. The Prince George Men's Shed has found a new home at Copart Administration. The Men's Shed movement is a global initiative focused on improving men's health, well-being, and social connection by creating welcoming spaces where individuals can connect, share skills, and contribute to meaningful community projects. Prince George's Men's Shed originally opened in 2023. Jared Young of Prince George struggled in the New York Mets' 7-0 loss last night to the St. Louis Cardinals. Young played first base, was a cleanup hitter, but went 0-for-4. And his batting average this season is .271 in 22 games with the Mets. Get news alerts, direct your inbox. 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I'm Hartley Miller.
5: Thanks, Hart. Good morning. I'm Carol Gass. It's 7:04 on Wednesday, and it's Orange Zone garbage pickup. Well, it rained overnight, so that's refreshing. Is it going to rain today? Environment Canada says it is, definitely. Not this morning, but later, maybe even some thundershowers. This morning, we're dealing with sun and cloud, and we're supposed to get up to a high of 21 today. By the way, that looks like the forecast for the next 3 days, today, tomorrow, and Friday. 9 right now.
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0: Keith Urban, Wild Hearts on Country 97 FM. Keith wrote that song, and it came out almost 5 years ago in 2021. Now, when it came out, Keith reached out to fans on social media saying, "I'm here to tell you that anything can happen in this life if you've got the heart and the passion and the God-lit fire inside." Rolling Stone magazine wrote that the song is a classic tale of perseverance that preaches a message of not only pursuing your dreams, but manifesting them. Pretty much nailed that, didn't they? That's your throwback track, and it's brought to you by the Black Clover Pub.
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0: Randy Houser on Country 97 FM. Good morning, I'm Carol Gass. It's 7:18 and it's Wednesday. And what are you doing this weekend? Like, if you're looking around thinking, is this kind of a quiet weekend? Because the weekend following is an absolutely explosive, there's so much to do weekend because it's Father's Day, it's Rodeo Prince George, it's National Indigenous Peoples Day on the Sunday. I mean, honestly, next weekend, I can't even look at that right now, but this weekend, are you feeling maybe a little relaxed potentially? Like a little, you know, May was nuts, there was so much going on, and now maybe this is the weekend where you could actually catch up on some things. Good luck.
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0: Good morning, I'm Carol Gass. It's 7:21, it's Wednesday, Orange Zone garbage pickup. Taking a look outside, well, we've got some clear, we've got some cloud. We are expecting some showers today. Maybe even thunder showers, so we'll wait. Supposed to get up above 20. We're supposed to get to 21 as a high today, so we'll wait for that with some Alan Jackson on Country 97 FM. Don't.

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1: Good morning. The superintendent of the Prince George RCMP sees a need for the city's bylaw division to move to a 24/7 model. Darren Rapple presented a biannual report to Prince George City Council during this week's meeting. According to a staff report to council, the city's bylaw services department currently operates from 7 a.m. to 11 p.m. Rapple says the RCMP's downtown safety unit and the city's bylaw division meet in the morning to remove overnight shelters and to clear sidewalk obstructions.
2: We have noticed, too, that when bylaws goes off shift, that people take advantage of that situation, put up overnight shelters, and then we're back at it again at 7 a.m., bringing them back down.
1: Rapple adds a 24/7 model for bylaw would ideally match RCMP shifts. A body has been located in Stony Lake, north of Wells, the site of a suspected drowning over the weekend. An RCMP spokesperson stresses a positive identification has not yet been made, and police and the BC Coroner's Service continued to investigate. RCMP responded to a report of a capsized vessel on Stony Lake Saturday afternoon. Four people went into the water. Police say three of them were able to safely make it to shore. The operator of the boat did not surface. RCMP, Quesnel Search and Rescue, and the BC Conservation Service executed an extensive search. The missing person could not initially be located. The RCMP's underwater team was called in to assist in the search. The missing boater was later identified as a 17-year-old D.P. Todd student. School District 57 Superintendent Jamil Aziz says with D.P. Todd's grad ceremony set for Friday at CN Center, it's going to be important to balance things during that event.
3: I know that there are conversations going on right now between school administration, friends of the student and the family of the student to make sure that, we can determine the path forward. But ultimately, commencement is a school district event and there are hundreds of other students who is a very special day for them and their family.
1: SD 57 postponed its board meeting last night because of this tragedy. Several cultural artifacts belonging to Clately today have found their way to Exploration Place. Josh Seymour, on behalf of his family and the host First Nation, completed the repatriation of the items from the Royal BC Museum in Victoria in April. A small stone spear, stone scraper, and traditional snowshoes are among the items returned. And Seymour says they belong to his grandfather's great-uncle, Frank.
4: It's important because a lot of the, especially the local history and the history in the north, is somewhat fragmented. So anything that does have a lithic or even just a historical context culturally is very hard to find.
1: In addition, the Seymour family has partnered with Exploration Place to develop a grade 4 social studies education unit featuring the artifacts. Get news alerts, director inbox, sign up at mypgnow.com. I'm Hartley Miller.
5: Thanks, Hart. Good morning, I'm Carol Gass. It's 7:34 on Wednesday. It's Orange Zone Garbage Pickup. It's kind of a beautiful morning in Prince George. We've got some clear, we've got some cloud, and we've got 9 degrees. Now, we're supposed to get up to 21, and we're supposed to probably see some showers and or thunder showers today. So get ready for that. And get ready because it looks like the next 3 days are kind of like that with all the weather. So that includes tomorrow and Friday as well.
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0: A beautiful song from Megan Maroney. That's Beautiful Things on Country 97FM. Good morning. I'm Carol Gass. And honestly, I think I might have stumbled across the ultimate Father's Day gift. Forget ties and golf balls. Forget that world's best dad mug. Dad's been faking excitement over that since 2007. You can give it a rest. We are entering the era of bug assault. That's right. This is a device that lets dad hunt flies with a shotgun that fires salt. Because nothing unlocks a man's primal instincts faster than spotting a fly on the wall and whispering, "Not today, pal." Suddenly, Dad's doing tactical movements in the kitchen. He's crouching behind the island. He's peeking around corners like he's in a nature documentary narrated by Morgan Freeman. And the best part, completely justified. "Hun, why is there salt all over the wall?" "Because I'm defending the house!" And you know there's going to be that one dad who brags, "Oh, this is my bug assault 3.0 laser sight. Took down a horsefly at 8 feet. Wind was a factor." So this Father's Day, skip the boring stuff. Give the man what he truly deserves, a reason to yell, "Get down!" in his own kitchen.
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0: It's 7:46 on Wednesday morning, a morning where we're seeing sun and cloud. Now, we could see some showers and or thundershowers. And I just want to say this. This is great growing weather. So with, the fact that maybe you forgot to water. I mean, you didn't forget, you just ran out of time. Mother Nature taking care of it for you. So anyways, then the sun comes up and it's like, yeah, sun, sun, sun. Those BTUs, they can't be beat. Rain, rain, rain. Yes, yes, yes. Now, this is the kind of weather forecast we've got for today, tomorrow, and Friday as well. Today's high should get around 21 degrees. 9 right now with some sassy Miranda Lambert and Little Red Wagon on today's Best Country, Country 97 FM. Here you go.

0: Nate Holler on Country 97 FM. I think the entire community of Prince George is thinking about Maverick right now. And if you've been following along, I just want to say to everyone who's reached out to Maverick and his family, bless you for doing that. Honest to goodness, this is why we love Prince George so much, eh?
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0: All right, we're going to get to the 8 o'clock news, and we'll talk weather then. Dress for it all is all I'm going to tell you. Right now, to get us to the 8 o'clock news, it's Lindsay L. on Country 97 FM.

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1: Good morning. RCMP have now confirmed that the body found in Stony Lake, north of Wells, is that of a 17-year-old DP Todd student. This follows a boating accident from Saturday afternoon. RCMP say there were four people in the boat. Unfortunately, only three were able to swim to shore. The operator of the boat did not surface, could not be located despite an extensive search by the RCMP, Quesnel Search and Rescue, and the BC Conservation Service. The RCMP's underwater team was called in to assist with the search. The School District 57 superintendent is Jameel Aziz, who says supports have been at DP Todd and says experiencing something like this prior to the summer break is difficult for everyone.
2: And it is very challenging. You know, I've worked in school districts in other parts of the province where this kind of tragedy has occurred, you know, during grad season, and it certainly has an impact on not only the school community, but the greater community as well.
1: DP Todd will hold grad ceremonies Friday at CN Center. SD 57 postponed its June board meeting last night because of this tragedy. I see a need to have bylaws doing this work alongside us 24/7. Those words from Prince George RCMP Superintendent Darren Rappel during a biannual presentation to Prince George's City Council at this week's meeting. Currently, the city's Bylaw Services Division operates 7 a.m. to 11 p.m. daily. Rappel says body-worn cameras should be considered for bylaw officers as well.
3: It's an impartial observer to the interaction between bylaws and the client. It captures high-quality evidence. It de-escalates behavior. Diffuses conflicts and reduces complaints.
1: A staff report to council says that the division is considering submitting a service enhancement request for the 2027 budget cycle. City Bylaw Services and the Prince George RCMP are shifting their focus to off-road vehicle usage, mainly dirt bikes that are unlicensed. Corporal Jen Cooper reminds parents that dirt bike usage is for off-road trails only.
4: Most of our complaints have involved underage riders on dirt bikes, so we're reaching out to the parents of these riders. We're asking that you make sure you're reviewing safe usage of dirt bikes with your kids and reminding them and yourselves that unlicensed dirt bikes are not permitted on roadways or in residential areas.
1: Anyone caught using a dirt bike on a city sidewalk or roadway can be fined some $600. The Prince George Men's Shed has found a new home at Copart Administration. The Men's Shed Movement is a global initiative focused on improving men's health, well-being, and social connection by creating welcoming spaces where individuals can connect, share skills, and contribute to meaningful community projects. Prince George's Men's Shed originally opened in 2023. Jared Young of Prince George struggled in the New York Mets' 7-0 loss last night to the St. Louis Cardinals. Young played first base, was a cleanup hitter, but went 0-for-4, and his batting average this season is .271 in 22 games with the Mets. The Stanley Cup final is all even 2-2 after the Carolina Hurricanes' 5-3 victory over the Vegas Golden Knights. And on the lighter side, from the Pro Profit, a swimmer from South Africa has admitted to cheating in a 50-meter breaststroke international race by kicking more than allowed at the start. Now that is what you call dirty pool. About 8:05. It may get a little worse tomorrow, but you can still have a great one today. I'm Hartley Miller.
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7: Hey, good morning. I'm Carol Gass. It's Wednesday. It's Orange Zone garbage pickup, and we got a lot of weather today, including some clear, including some cloud, including probably some rain and or thundershowers and wind. Don't discount the wind. 21 degrees is our high. We're sitting at 10 right now.
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0: 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Good morning, I'm Carol Gass, and I hope you love scrolling, because we're going. 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
0: Out in the webosphere, someone was asking if anyone knew about who could make a Jell-O cake for a birthday.
2: What?
0: I know. Is there ever a good reason? Well, actually, in this case, there was. The birthday child was having dental surgery 2 days before the birthday. Well, here's a thought. Postpone the birthday. Life doesn't offer near enough opportunities for cake in the first place. Trying to slip an imposter like Jell-O cake into an occasion is not right, in my opinion. I mean, 2026 might be filled with solutions, but this just isn't one of them, or it shouldn't be. A birthday cake is not a figure-it-out situation. It's a sacred event. We get what? Maybe one proper excuse to eat cake without judgment one day a year. And you're going to cash that in on a wiggly, translucent, fruit-suspended medical dessert? That's not a cake. And listen, I understand the dental surgery. I empathize, I really do. But you know what the solution is. You wait. You don't downgrade the cake. You upgrade the timeline. Life already robs us of enough joy. We're busy, we're stressed, but we need to be part of the solution. Postpone the birthday. Move it a week. Move it until that child can fully appreciate buttercream like the universe intended. Because if we start accepting Jell-O cake as a substitute, what's next? Birthday broth? Celebration oatmeal? A cupcake smoothie you drink through a straw? This is how society collapses. 2026 might be full of innovations, AI, wild solutions, but this right here is a hard no from humanity. Let birthdays have cake, real cake, glorious, irresponsible, icing too thick, makes you need a nap after cake. Anything less is just gelatinous betrayal.
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11: 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YXS, Rick Stavely, the Chris Goodwin Band, and Aaron Goodwin are all on the bill. 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
0: Good morning, I'm Carol Gass. It's 8:21, it's Wednesday. Nice to see some blue sky and sunshine. Now, you're seeing a few clouds. We could see a few more. According to Environment Canada, we could see them be pushed in by some wind, and we could see some rain or thundershowers. So there's a lot of weather to expect today, and we're expecting to get to 21 as a high. Well, we're 10 away. We're only 9 away from the 8:30 news. I've got some George Burge on the way, some Washboard Union, and this is Brett Eldridge, Drunk on Your Love. It's today's best country. It's Country 97 FM. Hope you're having a great morning so far. How could you not, really?

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1: Good morning. The superintendent of the Prince George RCMP sees a need for the city's bylaw division to move to a 24/7 model. Darren Rappel presented a biannual report to Prince George's City Council during this week's meeting. According to a staff report to council, the city's bylaw services department currently operates from 7 a.m. to 11 p.m. Rappel says the RCMP's downtown safety unit and the city's bylaw division meet in the morning to remove overnight shelters and to clear sidewalk obstructions.
2: We have noticed, too, that when bylaws goes off shift, that that people take advantage of that situation, put up overnight shelters, and then we're back at it again at 7 a.m., bringing them back down.
1: Rappel adds a 24/7 model for bylaw would ideally match RCMP shifts. The staff report also noted Bylaw Services is considering submitting a service enhancement request for the 2027 budget cycle. RCMP have now confirmed the body located in Stony Lake, north of Wells, the site of a drowning on the weekend, is that of a D.P. Todd student. RCMP responded to a report of a capsized vessel on Stony Lake Saturday afternoon. Four people went into the water, and three were able to safely make it their way to shore. School District 57 Superintendent Jamil Aziz says with D.P. Todd's high school grad ceremony set for Friday at CN Center, it's going to be very important to find a balance during the event.
3: I know that there are conversations going on right now between school administration, friends of the student, and the family of the student to make sure that, we can determine the path forward. But ultimately, commencement is a school district event, and there are hundreds of other students who is a very special day for them and their family.
1: The school board's critical event response team has been at D.P. Todd, providing emotional support to students. SD 57 postponed its board meeting last night because of this tragedy. A BC legislator says two MLAs facing serious criminal charges should get paid leaves of absence. Independent Penticton Summerland MLA Amelia Boltby says local government officials are required to step aside when facing charges, but there's no similar rule for provincial officials. She adds she's now working on a bill to change that.
4: Certainly, I'm not calling for their resignation, and I'm, not calling for them to be fired immediately. They're allowed to defend themselves and have the courts adjudicate this.
1: Peace River North MLA Jordan Keeley was charged last week with sexual assault. Richmond Center's Han Chan is also facing domestic violence-related charges. Both men continue to sit as independents and say they are innocent. No surprise today from the Bank of Canada, holding its benchmark interest rate steady in a fifth consecutive decision. The central bank's policy rate remains at 2.25%. Get news alerts, direct your inbox, sign up at mypgnow.com. I'm Hartley Miller.
5: Thanks, Hart. Good morning, I'm Carol Gass. It's 8:34, it's Wednesday, and it's a beautiful Wednesday morning, isn't it? Lots of sunshine, few aesthetic clouds. Now, that could all change. Wind's supposed to pick up, blow some more clouds our way, and they could be bringing showers and or thunder showers to us, although as growing weather goes, this is pretty great growing weather for farmers and for people who have just got gardens in their backyard. We're supposed to get to 21, and we're 11 away. It's 10 right now.
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0: That's one of the artists that's going to be playing Country Thunder at the end of June in Calgary, and it's going to be an amazing time. Keep listening for your chance to qualify for free passes and $500 cash. Well, it's 8:40, and I want to talk about a different contest because Father's Day, not this weekend, but next weekend. If you can believe it, where has the time gone? It's June 10th already. But not to worry, because Country 97 FM, Timberline Foot Fitters, Napa Auto Parts, Magic Wash, and Howe's Family Farm Grass-Fed Beef have cobbled together this amazing prize package, which we're going to give away on Monday. It also includes meet-and-greet passes with Gord Bamford, who's playing the Rodeo Prince George Dance on the Saturday night of that weekend. Now, when you qualify for License to Grill, you do that with a story about your own father and whether or not they should have that license. Now, me, I'm 0 for 2. I mean, it sounds like Dad might not have had a license to grill, but that's okay. We are back to Wednesday, and we're going to be talking about your dad. When you hear the cue to call, you definitely want to do that. Now, even if you don't win the grand prize, remember there's daily prizes of Rodeo PG tickets. So keep listening. That cue to call is coming up before 9 o'clock.
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0: Ava Lee, would you say that your dad should have had a license to grill or absolutely not?
1: Absolutely. He was the best griller ever.
0: And what was his specialty?
1: Salmon.
0: Oh, salmon. How did he do it?
1: He used to wrap it in tin foil, but first he'd stuff it with onions and potatoes and carrots and throw it on the barbecue, and it was just to perfection.
0: And you still make that today, do you? You've taken on that recipe, and you go ahead and continue the legend?
1: I do with the salmon, and it turns out almost as good as his. But as for the steaks, I'm still working on that one.
0: Well, I don't know which is more expensive. Keep trying, though. Keep trying. Missy, thank you so much for sharing. And you are in that grand prize draw for the big grand prize. That's on Monday. And for the daily tickets to Rodeo PG next weekend.
1: Oh, fantastic. I really want to go to the rodeo.
0: Well, good luck.
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12: It's 8:56, and I want to congratulate Ava Lee for qualifying for License to Grill. She's in the daily draw for prize tickets, and she's in the grand prize draw, which happens on Monday. Is today a grilling day? Well, that's a good question. Depends on if you have to have perfect weather for grilling or you're willing to risk it, because right now it would be perfect if you want to grill breakfast or brunch, but it looks like we're going to see more wind, more clouds, maybe rain, maybe thunder showers today and a high of 21. It's 10 right now with one of my favorite songs. It was his first song that we heard from him. I love his voice and I hope you do too. It's Brett Young.

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2: Good morning. RCMP have now confirmed that the body found in Stony Lake, north of Wells, is that of a 17-year-old D.P. Todd student. This follows a boating accident from Saturday afternoon. RCMP say there were four people in the boat. Unfortunately, only three were able to swim to shore. The School District 57 superintendent is Jameel Aziz, who says supports have been at D.P. Todd and says experiencing something like this prior to the summer break is difficult for everyone.
3: And it is very challenging. You know, I've worked in school districts in other parts of the province where this kind of tragedy has occurred, you know, during grad season, and it certainly has an impact on not only the school community, but the greater community as well.
2: D.P. Todd will hold grad ceremonies Friday at CN Center. SD 57 postponed its June board meeting last night because of this tragedy. I see a need to have bylaws doing this work alongside us 24/7. Those words from Prince George RCMP Superintendent Darren Rappel during a biannual presentation to Prince George's City Council at this week's meeting. Currently, the city's Bylaw Services Division operates 7 a.m. to 11 p.m. daily. Rappel says body-worn cameras should be considered for bylaw officers as well.
4: It's an impartial observer to the interaction between bylaws and the client. It captures high-quality evidence. It de-escalates behavior, diffuses conflicts, and reduces complaints.
2: A staff report to council says that the division is considering submitting a service enhancement request for the 2027 budget cycle. A BC MLA says her colleagues charged with serious crimes should be required to step away from their roles. Peace River North MLA Jordan Keeley was charged last week with sexual assault. Richmond Center's Han Chan is also facing domestic violence-related charges. Both men continue to sit as independents. Independent MLA Amelia Bulpe says she's working on a bill that would require mandatory paid leave for MLAs facing criminal charges.
5: This is not my idea. We've had these laws on the books applying to local government officials for a few years now.
2: Both Keeley and Chan have denied the allegations against them. The Prince George Men's Shed has found a new home at Copart Administration. The Men's Shed movement is a global initiative focused on improving men's health, well-being, and social connection by creating welcoming spaces where individuals can connect, share skills, and contribute to meaningful community projects. Prince George's Men's Shed originally opened in 2023. And no surprise, the Bank of Canada held its benchmark interest rate steady in a fifth consecutive decision as it tries to support a turbulent economy without letting prices rise unchecked. The central bank's policy rate remains at 2.25% after the hold. Get news alerts direct your inbox. Sign up at mypgnow.com. I'm Hartley Miller.
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0: Emerson Drive, That Kind of Beautiful, on Country 97 FM. Good morning, I'm Carol Gass, and honestly, I think I might have stumbled across the ultimate Father's Day gift. Forget ties and golf balls. Forget that world's best dad mug. Dad's been faking excitement over that since 2007. You can give it a rest. We are entering the era of bug assault. That's right. This is a device that lets dad hunt flies with a shotgun that fires salt. Because nothing unlocks a man's primal instincts faster than spotting a fly on the wall and whispering, "Not today, pal." Suddenly, Dad's doing tactical movements in the kitchen. He's crouching behind the island. He's peeking around corners like he's in a nature documentary narrated by Morgan Freeman. And the best part, completely justified. "Hun, why is there salt all over the wall?" "Because I'm defending the house!" And you know there's going to be that one dad who brags, "Oh, this is my bug assault 3.0 laser sight. Took down a horsefly at 8 feet. Wind was a factor." So this Father's Day, skip the boring stuff. Give the man what he truly deserves, a reason to yell, "Get down!" in his own kitchen.
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0: 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They're putting on a golf tournament that you can be part of. Now, you want to get registered now for the big day on July 25th. I mean, come on. Raising money for cancer research is a great idea. And so I'll go ahead and shout out the organizers for Relay for Life, which is coming up in 17 more sleeps. I mean, there's no sleeping for them, but, you know, for the rest of us.

0: 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Just look them up on the book. And if you want a great Father's Day gift, keep listening for your chance to get involved with License to Grill. Should your dad have one? 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Both Colton and Tim have an opportunity for you to qualify. Whatever you're doing with the rest of your Wednesday, play safe and have fun. I'll be back tomorrow morning at 6 a.m. and we'll be talking a lot about Terry Fader because that show is tomorrow night. There's still tickets available if you want them at ticketsnorth.ca. We'll see ya.
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0: Mom is brought to you by Hub City Volkswagen, moving families forward.
1: Well, would you look at that? It's Wednesday, 10 a.m. I'm Colton Hoppe, and did you hear that getting your learner's permit might be coming a little more conveniently? Our provincial news reporter, Emily Dravesky, has the scoop for you over on mypgnow.com. Looking outside as we are tackling the middle of the week together, 21 degrees, some sunshine, some cloud, maybe some showers, and a chance of a thunderstorm. We're really getting all the weather Mother Nature can throw at us here today, potentially. But I'm liking what I'm seeing right now. Sun, cloud, bit of a breeze. We're sitting at 12 around Prince George.
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0: There's Chris Young. We're going back to 2019 with him. It's Raison Country here on Country 97 FM. It's off his eighth album, Famous Friends. It was originally planned to be the title track. Would that be Raison Country? But COVID-19, it put a delay onto that album and a lot of music in general. Chris actually took the time to retitle the album itself to Famous Friends. And that was a pretty good gamble as a whole. Not to mention, Raison Country, it just has that swagger in the step of what you hear in any honky-tonk bar. I'm here for it, because it gets you toe-tapping involuntarily. Raison Country, smash hit for Chris, giving him a top 10 hit in 2019 across North America. It's Wednesday morning, we are just trying to make it to the weekend here once again. I'll be helping you through that, but first, it's your Big Valley Jamboree headliner, Riley Green. 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

0: Jade Eagleson's Telluride, Country 97 FM. I'm Colton Hoppy. Good morning. We're smack dab middle of the week, and it's busy once again here as always. Country Thunder qualifiers. We're in the last week of that. That's coming your way, 20 after 12. Another round of License to Grill coming up at 1:20. Tell us a story of why Dad should or shouldn't be manning the barbecue. You're entered in to win some Rodeo PG tickets with Tim Gavin later this afternoon. I want to also dive in deeper with this new ICBC learner's permit test they're throwing online. That and a whole lot more. It's all coming your way this morning.
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0: There's Mackenzie Porter. It's Pickup, Country 97 FM. I'm Colton Hoppy. Are you feeling refreshed this morning? Maybe a little on the rejuvenated side? Yeah, me too, because a little bit of that early morning rain, it just hits the spot. I'll always be on the side of, if it's going to rain, please do it during the week, preferably early in the morning, because waking up to that fresh air smell, it's a perfect way to start your day, coffee in hand, you're actually feeling like you can take it all on. We might as well just get it all out of the way now, before July rolls around, because we all know what July does. It's one temperature, it's hot. You throw the water into the mix, it's hot and humid before 9 o'clock.
1: He can't carry a tune to save his life.
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1: 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But at least he plays good music. 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

Peniel Towns on your Wednesday. It's the last time. I'm Colton Hoppy. You're listening to Country 97 FM. We got ourselves a big fundraiser kicking up in just a couple of weeks over at Massage Place Stadium, 27th and 28th of June. I got all the details for it. More importantly, how it affects somebody here in the Vista office. We'll talk about it after Brock Phillips.

That's Brock Phillips. It's something else. Country 97 FM. I'm Colton Hoppy, and we are getting closer to Relay for Life coming back and taking over Mathers Place Stadium in just a couple of weeks. That's the 27th and the 28th of June, all in the name of cancer research. Volunteers, you can still sign up, get your teams in as well. You can do that by going over to Relay for Life PG's Facebook page and click on a link and then going through the prompts that way.

0: But I want to just also mention there was a challenge issued to one of us here in the building, which I'll definitely be bringing up a little bit later on with the party in question once they walk in the door, because it is a pretty monumental challenge. That's all I'm going to say. It's an honorable challenge as well. The question is, will they pick up the gauntlet and go for it?
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1: Good morning. I'm Brendan Palou. I see a need to have bylaws doing this work alongside us 24/7. Those words came from Prince George RCMP Superintendent Darren Rappel during a biannual presentation of Prince George City Council during this week's meeting. Currently, the city's Bylaw Services Division operates from 7 a.m. until 11 p.m. daily. Rappel said body-worn cameras should be considered for bylaw officers as well.
2: It's an impartial observer to the interaction between bylaws and the client. It captures high-quality evidence. It de-escalates behavior, diffuses conflicts, and reduces complaints.
1: A staff report to council said the division is considering submitting a service enhancement request for the 2027 budget cycle. The body of a 17-year-old D.P. Todd secondary student in Prince George has been located in Stony Lake, north of Wells, the site of a suspected drowning over the weekend. RCMP responded to a report of a capsized vessel on Stony Lake on Saturday afternoon. Four people went into the water, and police say that three were able to safely make their way to shore. Now, the operator of the boat did not resurface. The RCMP, Quinnell Search and Rescue, as well as the BC Conservation Service, executed an extensive search, but the missing person could not be initially located. The RCMP's underwater team was called in to assist yesterday. The Bank of Canada is staying the course with its target for its benchmark policy interest rate. For the fifth consecutive time, the Governing Council is keeping its target for the overnight rate at 2.25%. Officials say economic activity in Canada has been weak. Uncertainty about U.S. trade policy continues. The conflict in the Middle East is ongoing and oil prices remaining elevated. A BC MLA says her colleagues charged with serious crimes should be required to step away from their roles. Peace River North MLA Jordan Keeley was charged last week with sexual assault, while Richmond Center's Han Chan is also facing domestic violence-related charges. Both men continue to sit as independents. Independent MLA Amelia Boultby says she's working on a bill that would require mandatory paid leave for MLAs facing criminal charges.
3: This is not my idea. We've had these laws on the books applying to local government officials for a few years now.
1: Both Keeley and Chan have denied the allegations against them. And a small stone spear, stone scraper, and traditional snowshoes are among the Clayletonne family repatriated artifacts that are now being housed at the Exploration Place. They will return to the Seymour family and the host First Nation via the Royal BC Museum in Victoria at the end of April. The artifacts belong to Frank Seymour, who was Josh Seymour's grandfather's great uncle, who says getting the items back in their possession is a major score.
4: To know that one of my ancestors made these tools, and this is how our ancestors would have made the tools pre-contact, it really sheds a light on Clayton's dark ages, I guess, in our history, because there isn't a lot of lithic or material evidence that's this well-preserved that would reflect how our culture was pre-contact.
1: In addition, the Seymour family has partnered with the Exploration Place to develop a grade 4 social studies education unit featuring the artifacts. Be the first to know. Get news alerts directly to your inbox by signing up at mypgnow.com.
5: Thank you there, Brendan. Good morning. Just after 11 o'clock, I'm Colton Hoppy. 21 is the daytime high we're shooting for today. Going to be seeing a small chance of rain this afternoon. Maybe that risk of thunderstorm peeking its way in with some hail in the mix as well as what Environment Canada is calling for, with those wind gusts hitting 40 kilometers an hour, say around 5 o'clock. Although right now, we're sitting pretty free and clear. It's 15 degrees, the sun's out, nice little breeze. It's perfect early morning around Prince George.
0: We've come to the conclusion there's never too much country.
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0: You know, I never get tired of hearing that one, especially when the weather starts turning around. It's Zach Brown Band, Jimmy Buffett. We're knee-deep on a Wednesday morning here on Country 97 FM. I'm Colton Hoppy. So apparently there is a new online test that we can be doing for something you need to go about your day-to-day life. I don't know how I feel about this one. Half me thinks it's a great idea. Half me's wondering somebody's going to mess it up. We'll talk about it right after the Chris Buck Band. Can't beat the view. Country 97 FM.
1: 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I watched the wave.

0: There's Chris Buck Band on your Wednesday morning. You can't be the View on Country 97 FM. I'm Colton Hoppy. So ICBC, they are doing something a little on the wild side, at least for my take, because show of hands, who remembers writing their learner's license test at that computer in a room full of people? 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Well, ICBC, they're now introducing the learner's license permit test from the comfort at your own home. Apparently, it's got all the fail-safes to prevent cheating in it, knowing you need to have your webcam on, a full scan of the room before you start, and you can't leave the screen for any rhyme or reason. They're making it sound like it's an uncheatable test. You show me an uncheatable test, and I will show you somebody with creativity to prove anything wrong.
1: 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Am I saying that? Colton Hoppe, Hope A? 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
0: Well, it's 11:20. It's Wednesday morning. I'm Colton Hoppy. 21 the daytime high. Maybe some rain, hail, thunderstorm this afternoon. right now, we're sitting pretty free and clear. It's sunshine, a breeze, and 15 around Prince George here right now. And I want to know your thoughts on ICBC offering the at-home learner's permit test, 250-562-9797. If you got 2 cents worth sharing on that, it's Nate Holler, Country 97 FM.

Jackson Dean. Heavens to Betsy on your Wednesday at morning. I'm Colton Hoppe. You're listening to Country 97 FM. We're talking about ICBC and how they are now offering the in-home driver's learner's license test. That's right. The one that we all used to stress over when we were 14, 15 years old. It was a daunting thing. But there's one thing that doing this test at home, I feel it's going to rob from the next generation of those who are going to do their learner's test. It'll come true to you the second I bring it up in 3 minutes' time. Right now, it's Tebe, Country 97 FM.

0: It's K-Bay. That's going to leave a memory. It's Wednesday morning. I'm Colton Hopp. You're listening to Country 97 FM, talking all about ICBC now putting out the at-home learner's license test because it's going to free up some room in their offices, and it's going to save them about 10 bucks a test from not having somebody in the building, apparently. There's one thing that kind of just, I don't know, I don't like it in a sense. No, I don't like the fact that, I like the fact that you can do it at home, but wasn't the point of going to the DMV to pass or fail your learner's test when you were going out of junior high into high school kind of a rite of a passage as a teenager? Because that was something we all used to do. We would just compete to see who could get their learner's first, followed by who could get their driver's license first. You're going to have the next generation of kids doing these tests at the exact same time in a group call going, yeah, what'd you get for number 4? I got this. Oh, you got that too? Okay, good. Next question.
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0: I love Garth Brooks and everything he's written. That one, it's no different. It's two of a kind working on a full house. Country 97 FM. I'm Colton Hoppe with you on your Wednesday, and we are talking about how ICBC is doing the learner's license permit with the option to do it at home here now. I know when I was going through junior high, high school, it was a competition to see who could get the learner's and then the driver's license first. And they're saying this test is now cheat proof. I have figured out how you can bypass all of that. We'll talk about it 3 minutes time with Owen Reeling. It's Taillight This Town, Country 97 FM.
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0: That's Owen Reeling. It's Taillight This Town. Country 97 FM. I'm Colton Hoppy. We're talking all about how ICBC has now introduced the online learner's license permit, meaning you can do it from the comfort of your own home. That's a great option. I like the fact that there's accessibility, and they're also implementing anti-cheat software into this. They're going to monitor your mouse clicks. You need to present a well-lit photo of yourself in the room before the test starts. And, of course, leave your webcam on the entire way through this exam. I understand there's a way to get around any bypass. And when the world was shut down, students were still learning through Zoom classes. You want to tell me that kids weren't finding ways to bypass these ways through? It just takes one kid to set up his second screen on his computer, open the test up on both sides, and then have two mouses, one for each side of the screen, getting all the answers in record time while using parallel vision. It's a good idea. I think we just need to make it a little more fail-safe.
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12: Turn it up, son. All right, boy. This is her favorite song, you know that, right? 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She might get up and dance again. Oh, she put her beard down. Here she comes, here she comes. Left, left, left, right, left.

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1: Good afternoon. I'm Brendan Paulou. The Prince George RCMP executed a pair of Controlled Drugs and Substances Act search warrants back in late May. The first investigation was at a residence on the 3500 block of 5th Avenue, as well as an associated storage locker, executing search warrants at both locations on Friday, May 29th. Corporal Jennifer Cooper says police made numerous seizures once inside.
2: They seized a combined total of over 600 grams of suspected methamphetamine, more than 250 grams of suspected fentanyl, and 10 grams of suspected cocaine, as well as about $5,000 in cash, several firearms and ammunition, and drug trafficking paraphernalia.
1: Now, the second investigation saw officers execute a search warrant at a residence on the 4,000 block of 1st Avenue, seizing various drugs and prescribed alternatives, around $1,300 in cash, and further drug trafficking paraphernalia. Cooper says one person in each file was arrested and later released. The superintendent of the Prince George RCMP sees a need for the city's bylaw division to move to a 24/7 model. Superintendent Darren Rappel presented a biannual report to Prince George City Council during Monday's meeting. According to a staff report to the city, the city's bylaw services department currently operates from 7 a.m. to 11 p.m. Rappel says the RCMP's downtown safety unit and the city's bylaw division meet in the morning to remove overnight shelters and to clear sidewalk obstructions.
3: We have noticed, too, that when bylaws goes off shift, that people take advantage of that situation, put up overnight shelters, and then we're back at it again at 7 a.m., bringing them back down.
1: Rappel says a 24/7 model for bylaw would ideally match RCMP shifts. The staff report also noted bylaw services is considering submitting a service enhancement request for the 2027 budget cycle. The 100 Mile House RCMP responded to a report of a man with a gun on a bus. Sergeant Brian Lamb says it was traveling through the area on Saturday.
4: The bus stopped in 100 Mile House and the passengers were evacuated. The male, who was sleeping at the time, was quickly taken into custody without incident. The male was searched where an imitation handgun was located on his person.
1: Lamb says the man was arrested for possession of a weapon and was also found to be on conditions not to possess firearms or imitation guns. The suspect was held in custody but has since been released to appear in court at a later date. The Bank of Canada is staying the course with its target for its benchmark policy interest rate. For the fifth consecutive time, the Governing Council is keeping its target for the overnight rate at 2.25%. Officials say economic activity in Canada has been weak. Uncertainty about U.S. trade policy continues, as well as the conflict in the Middle East is ongoing and oil prices remain elevated. And Prince George residents will be able to get a little more downtown Summerfest in their life this year. The popular event is expanding to 2 days this year. Taking place July 10th and 11th at Veterans Plaza, Summerfest will feature the debut of Dinner Under the Stars on the Friday evening, followed by the family-friendly celebration on Saturday. Families can enjoy a petting zoo, face painting, balloon creation, as well as games, the ever-popular mini rail rides, a trivia wheel, among other activities. Be the first to know. Get news alerts directly to your inbox by signing up at mypgnow.com.
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7: Well, it's 12:04 on the nose. It's Wednesday afternoon. I'm Colton Hoppe, 21. It's the daytime high. Sun and cloud for the rest of the midday here, and then risk of a thunderstorm. Maybe some hail later on this afternoon. So if you can get home and hide some of the plants, might not be a bad idea. Right now, though, I'm loving it. Some sun, some cloud, a light breeze. We're sitting at 17 around Prince George right now.
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Going back to 05 with Kenny Chesney. It's Kicking the Closet on Country 97 FM. I'll be forever saying that the album When the Sun Goes Down, that is my favorite Kenny Chesney album. And of course, it's for songs like Kicking the Closet. When you have it listed as your sixth single, yeah, it's clear you've hit your stride as an artist. And this is a lot of real-world experience from Kenny as well. He pulled a lot of his college days experience and poured it into this one as, yeah, they actually would hide kegs of beer in the closet during campus inspections. Keg in the Closet is forever one of my favorites, and it earned Kenny a top five hit in Canada for 05. I still can't believe this is real. Florida Georgia Line, they are back on the country music scene. They got back together a few weeks ago. Does it mean a new tour? Does it mean new music? I don't know, but we can still enjoy it. It's Cruise, Country 97 FM.

0: It's Ty the Joe Miller's Broken Man, Country 97 FM. I'm Colton Hoppy. It's Wednesday afternoon. All in all, I'm calling it a good day here so far. The sun's out, some clouds, a nice breeze. We take this 6 days of the week. And I did something insanely dumb yesterday morning. I was getting ready for work, had to go to the garage to get some fruit for one of the smoothies I was making. And I stepped on a toothpick, of all things. Did you know they can go through a flip-flop? So I'm opening it up to you. What did you step in or on? It can be embarrassing. It can be funny. We are trying to err away from the side of where it hurts. Leave that to me. 250-562-9797. Let's talk about what you stepped in.
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1: Well, it's 12:24. It's Wednesday afternoon. I'm Colton Hoppy. Might be sun and cloud right now, but we're expecting thunder later on this afternoon, which also means it's your time to call for Country Thunder, 250-562-9797. 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

0: it's Melanie, and I'm so excited to go to Country Sam Thunder Down and Under.
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2: So congratulations to Melanie and Carrie. They got in with me for Country Thunder qualifiers. You got a handful more chances coming your way a little bit later this afternoon with Tim Gavin. And then tomorrow and Friday, that's it. We give it away on Monday. And I just want to throw a massive thank you to our sponsors, ACS Collision, Prince George Toyota, and Mr. Quick Lube and Oil for making Country Thunder possible.
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0: It's the Chris Goodwin Band. It's 'cause that girl. Country 97 FM. I'm Colton Hoppy with you on your Wednesday afternoon. We are talking about, what did you step in or step on? Because I ended up pulling a toothpick out of my toe yesterday, going into the garage to find some fruit for a fruit smoothie. Yeah, it's still a little on the sore side today. I've also got this up on our Facebook page, Today's Best Country 97 FM. I think it's safe to say we're all in the realm of ouch sometimes. Christina, she has stepped on hedgehog quills more than once. They are worse than Lego. That I can attest to. I had a friend growing up, he had a hedgehog, and hedgehog quills are like toothpicks that don't break. They suck. And then Leanne, stepping on the dog brush, and it's not just the one with the small needles in it. It's the one with 100 of those big, thick, dematting knots in it. No thank you. Ouch. What about you? What did you step in or step on? 250-562-9797.
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I'm Colton Hoppe. It's Wednesday afternoon, and we had ourselves a premiere of a childhood movie on its fifth iteration here now. We are, of course, talking about Toy Story, but one of the biggest stars in the world, she has a new song invested with that. We'll talk about it right after Taylor Swift and Tim McGraw, Country 97 FM.

Taylor Swift with the one that started it all for her. It's Tim McGraw, Country 97 FM. I'm Colton Hoppy with you on your Wednesday afternoon. Taylor Swift, easily one of the biggest stars on the face of the planet right now when she revisits her country roots, when she's being her pop princess roots that has made her sell out football stadiums all over the world. But she has also got a new feather to hang in her cap. She has got a song in the new Toy Story movie. That's right. You've probably heard it kicking around on social media. It's called I Knew It, I Knew You. It is kind of her going back to her country roots. She actually showed up at the premiere in LA the other night and was joined by the one and only Randy Newman to rip this classic.

0: So it's absolutely true. Toy Story transcends the history of time. We watched it. Our kids are now going to watch it, and their kids' kids are going to watch it. And everybody likes some Randy Newman.
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1: Well, good afternoon. It's 1 o'clock on the nose. I'm Colton Hoppy, and did you hear the news that some Prince George area roads going to be getting some TLC? That's right. Brendan Pollard's got that for you over on mypgnow.com. Go give that a read and see what's going to be a nice smooth ride coming up here soon. Looking outside as we are into the back half of our Wednesday together. 21, it's still the daytime high. Chances of some rain this afternoon. Maybe some hail and thunderstorm mixed in the mix. Oh, Mother Nature, always a surprise with you. Although not too bad right now. Clouds, they are rolling in slowly. The wind, it's slowly starting to pick up. We're sitting at 18 around Prince George.
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1: 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I'm Colton Hoppy. It's Wednesday afternoon, and we still have to get to our Father's Day contest, the old license to grill, because in a few minutes, you'll have a chance to tell me one of the stories of should your dad be grilling, not grilling, anywhere in between. And the prize pack for this, holy smokes, it's awesome. I'll tell you all about that in just a few minutes' time, right after Tennille Arts. It's Don't Ruin Flowers, Country 97 FM.

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1: She's Tennille Arts, Country 97 FM. I'm Colton Hoppy, Wednesday afternoon, and now's the time where I tell you all about our amazing Father's Day contest, License to Grill, because we want to know your dad's barbecue stories. Should he be barbecuing? Should he never do it again? Anywhere in between? That's what we're after. We're highlighting dad for all the fun reasons. And the prize pack we got for you, if you're the big grand prize winner, it's a pretty good draw up. $100 to Timberline Foot Fitters, $100 to Napa Auto Parts, $100 to Magic Wash, and a big meat box from our friends at Howe's Family Farm, pardon me here. 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
1: All right, Tanya. So Father's Day, we are creeping up on that one. It's on the 21st. Are you all ready for Father's Day?
0: Yes, pretty much. Just a couple last things fresh that we'll get to make dinner, but that will be it.
1: Well, you can't argue with those results. And with License to Grill, we want to hear, should your dad be manning the barbecue still or no? Do you got a good man in the barbecue story that either turned out good or bad?
0: You know what? I think my dad should definitely stay on the grill. He's a pro cooker. And also, one time we were trying to cook some steaks and potatoes. It wasn't a Father's Day weekend, just a regular Saturday. We're trying to cook some steaks and potatoes for my dad. Well, we didn't turn the darn barbecue on, so the steaks and potatoes were delayed, and we say, Dad, just barbecues now.
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0: That's Eric Church on your Wednesday. It's Hands of Time on Country 97 FM. I'm Colton Hoppy. We're drawing closer to Relay for Life happening down at Massabesic Place Stadium, 27th to 28th of June. And we had Jocelyn from Relay for Life in here this morning, and she dropped the gauntlet for a challenge to somebody that occupies this building's walls.
1: That's right. What about Ryan Mitchell here at Vista Radio? Would I challenge him to come to the Relay and cut his hair for the Canadian Cancer Society? I've heard he has very long red hair.
0: So Ryan Mitchell of the GOAT getting challenged to cut his hair in the name of cancer research. What does Ryan have to say about that? We will catch up with him in just a couple of minutes because he is already sitting across from me just staring daggers at me, but also has a smile on his face. I don't know what it means. We'll talk about it right after Shania Twain, Country 97 FM.

0: Shania Twain on your Wednesday afternoon, Country 97 FM. I'm Colton Hoppe. You heard from Jocelyn from Relay for Life, challenging the man across from me to shave his head for cancer and making a wig. It's Ryan Mitchell of 94.3 The GOAT. Ryan, how are you feeling about all this?
1: Listen, I'm always down for a challenge. I'm be for real, Colton. That was the whole point. I grew out my hair. I've always wanted to donate it for cancer. So why not do it at a big event like Relay?
0: We're doing it for Relay for Life. It's in a few weeks' time. You've grown attached to your long hair in the last few years. It's become a part of your signature here in Prince George. You're very identifiable in a crowd. How are you feeling with that being thrown down to you? And what are the thoughts going through your head of, it's for a good cause, but you also didn't realize it was just going down to the wood?
1: Well, you're right about one thing, Colton. It is attached to my head, so I have grown pretty attached to it. I'm looking forward to the fact that the weight is going to be off my shoulders, and also I can actually take a shower that won't take like 45 minutes.
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It's Morgan Wallen's Don't We Wednesday afternoon on Country 97 FM. I'm Colton Hoppe. We're rounding out the end with me. Tim Gavin, though, he's coming up next 2 to 6, and we're going to get you all squared away for what Tim's got coming up for you. We'll do that right after Dallas Smith, Country 97 FM.

0: Well, he got the band back together for the rock and roll side of things. It's going to be at the CN Center in September. Stal Smith, Alexandra Kay, it's How Do You Miss Me on Country 97 FM. I'm Colton Hoppy. We're rounding it up with me before we pass the reins off to Tim Gavin this afternoon. What do you got coming down the pipe here, Tim? What can we look forward to throughout the afternoon?
1: Well, Carol Gass this morning kind of brought our attention to the ultimate Father's Day gift. And we're going to talk a little bit more about that. But also, did you know you don't have to order it online? There is a place in Prince George where you can find it.
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0: 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I'm with you first thing tomorrow morning at 10 a.m. Enjoy the rest of your Wednesday.
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1: Hey, good afternoon. I'm Tim Galvin. Well, it looks like there are some changes coming to Downtown Summerfest. If you want to get those details, all you got to do is check out myprincegeorgianow.com. Looking outside, well, it's kind of bright, but otherwise mostly just cloudy around Prince George. Also still looks like there is a thunderstorm in the works, but we'll see how that goes this afternoon. Right now, 20 degrees around Prince George.
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Going all the way back to the late 90s for this one, it's Tim McGraw, Where the Green Grass Grows, Country 97 FM. This is the first track and also the fifth single off of Tim McGraw's fourth album, Everywhere, which was kind of a big change up for Tim McGraw. His first three albums, very neo-traditional, but Everywhere was the one where he started making things a little more pop-friendly and kind of changing up his sound. Also, home of a few other big hits for Tim McGraw, including his duet with Faith Hill, It's Your Love, Just to See You Smile, Everywhere. Like, this might actually be one of the best Tim McGraw albums. And that is your throwback track, brought to you by our friends over the Black Clover Pub. All right, halfway through the week, let's get the rest of this Wednesday started here. Tucker Wetmore, Brunette, Country 97 FM.

0: James Barker Band on Country 97 FM. How's it going? I'm Tim Gavin. Now, I can't believe that we're 10 days into June already, and already halfway through the week, too. Although I got to admit, I've been kind of disappointed in how the weather's been going the last couple of days. The reason I say that is because, well, we've been expecting some rain. Environment Canada has been saying that it is supposed to rain the last few days. And we've got some, but I wouldn't really exactly call it enough to where it was even worth, like, putting in the forecast. Like, we got, like, a little bit of it last night, not too much overall. Environment Canada still calling for it this afternoon, but even then, only about a millimeter. Like, come on, when's the real rain going to come in, you know? That's what we really need.
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0: Just a little heads up for you. We're going to be giving away those Rodeo PG passes at about 4:10 this afternoon. Really excited to see who's going to be walking away with those today. 217, 18 degrees. Right now, it's that perfect 50-50 combination between sun and clouds. Environment Canada is still saying it's going to rain, but, well, we'll see what happens. Sam Hunt, Country 97 FM.

0: Tony Stevens on Country 97 FM. How's it going? I'm Tim Gavin. So if you're listening to Carol Gass this morning, you might know that she has found the ultimate Father's Day gift. But did you also know that you can actually find it right here in Prince George? I'll give you more details coming up in just a few minutes.
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0: 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Hey, how's it going? I'm Tim Gavin. Afternoons here on Country 97 FM. You know, we're only about a week and a half away from Father's Day, right? Like, it's coming up on the 21st. Are you ready? Have you thought about what you're going to get your dad? Because, well, this morning, Carol Gass, I think she actually found the perfect gift for dad. Something called the Bug Assault. Basically, what this thing is a little miniature, I wouldn't say toy gun, like it's kind of a gun, but you put salt in it. And the whole purpose of this thing is that if you see any flies, you shoot salt at the flies, and it's enough to harm the bugs, but not harm anything that you are shooting at, and making it otherwise like non-lethal to pretty much everything except the insect that you were trying to eliminate. I think it's a really cool concept. I think that it's cool, and you know, if you are looking for it, you might not even have to look too far online. I actually saw the same thing right here in Prince George. I think I saw it at one of the stores around Pine Center. So if you are looking for that, you don't want to have to wait for shipping. Well, at least you don't have to go too far.
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1: 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Carol Gass in the morning. Golden Oppie of the day. And Tim Gavin with you on the drive home. 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

0: Dean Brody on Country 97 FM. I'm Tim Gavin. Definitely a very bittersweet week, especially for students over at DP Todd. As you might know, over the weekend, a student from DP Todd had tragically drowned in a boating accident. My heart goes out to that student's friends, family, and everyone over at DP Todd affected by this tragedy. Also learned that there is a GoFundMe that is raising money for funeral expenses, travel expenses for the student's family. If you would like to help, still an option. Huge thank you to everyone who has donated to this family. Over $5,500 has been raised so far. And if you want to help out too, show some support for a family in Prince George in need, then you can head over to myprincegeorgenow.com.
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3: Right now it's 2:52, 18 degrees outside, and it's mostly cloudy out there this afternoon. Still calling for a chance of rain, according to Environment Canada, but not too much. By the way, coming up at 3:10, that's going to be your next cue to call to try and get in for Country Thunder. Just listen up for the Thunder. 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That's going to be your key to qualifying to win your way into Country Thunder. Coming up in Calgary, June 26th to 28th with $500 cash. By the way, huge thank you to our sponsors, ACX Collision, Prince George Toyota, and Mr. Quick Lube and Oil. Scotty McCreary with Hootie and the Blowfish on this one. It's Bottle Rockets. 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
1: Good afternoon. I'm Brendan Paldew. Two separate search warrants were conducted by the Prince George RCMP back in May. The first investigation was at a residence on the 3500 block of 5th Avenue and an associated storage locker on May 29th, where various drugs, cash, firearms, and ammunition, and drug trafficking paraphernalia were seized. Corporal Jennifer Cooper says officers executed a search warrant at a residence on the 4000 block of 1st Avenue.
2: They seized more than 20 grams of suspected cocaine, over 15 grams of suspected methamphetamine, a quantity of suspected LSD and fentanyl, and some suspected prescribed alternatives, approximately $1,300 in cash and further drug trafficking paraphernalia.
1: Cooper said one person in each investigation was arrested and were later released pending drug testing results and approval by the Public Prosecution Service of Canada. 100 Mile House RCMP responded to a report of a man with a gun on a bus. Sergeant Brian Lamb says it was traveling through the area on Saturday.
3: The bus stopped in 100 Mile House and the passengers were evacuated. The male, who was sleeping at the time, was quickly taken into custody without incident. The male was searched where an imitation handgun was located on his person.
1: Lamb says the man was arrested for possession of a weapon and was also found to be on conditions not to possess firearms or imitation guns. The suspect was held in custody but has since been released to appear in court at a later date. Prince George City Council has granted a second temporary use permit for a transitional housing facility. The facility in question sits at 397 3rd Avenue and includes 43 temporary modular homes used by the unhoused community. According to a staff report to council, the applicant, BC Housing, is applying a year in advance of the expiration of the current temporary use permit to ensure funding can be secured for the permit extension. A rationale letter said rezoning is not being pursued as the site is not intended to serve a permanent housing solution. The Bank of Canada is staying the course with its target for its benchmark policy interest rate. For the fifth consecutive time, the Governing Council is keeping its target for the overnight rate of 2.25%. Officials say economic activity in Canada has been weak. Uncertainty about U.S. trade policy continues, as well as the conflict in the Middle East ongoing and oil prices remaining elevated. CNC is developing a new health sciences discovery pathway, a tuition-free preparatory program planned for delivery this fall. Supported through a one-time contribution of $198,000 from the Ministry of Post-Secondary Education and Future Skills, the new program is designed to help learners build confidence, strengthen academic readiness, and explore healthcare career options before entering health science programs. Healthcare professionals continue to be in high demand across the province, with approximately 199,200 projected healthcare and social assistance job openings by 2035. And Prince George residents will be able to get a little more downtown Summerfest in their life. The popular event is expanding to 2 days this year, taking place July 10th and 11th at Veterans Plaza. Summerfest will feature the debut of Dinner Under the Stars on Friday evening, followed by the family-friendly celebration on Saturday. Families can enjoy a petting zoo, face painting, balloon creations, games, the ever-popular mini rail rides, as well as a trivia wheel, among other activities. Be the first to know. Get news alerts directly to your inbox by signing up at mypgnow.com.
4: Thanks for the update, Brendan, and good afternoon. I'm Tim Gavin. Looking outside the Country 97 FM studios, it's a pretty lovely day around Prince George so far. We got a few clouds in the sky, a little bit of a breeze going on, but right now it doesn't look too bad. However, that could change in the next couple hours here. Going to start seeing a few more clouds, small chance of showers, maybe even a thunderstorm coming in through the rest of the day here. Tonight, we're going to be getting down to about 7 degrees, and tomorrow, well, basically going to be a repeat of today. Mostly sun and clouds. Chance of a thunderstorm again for Thursday afternoon. Right now, 19 degrees around Prince George.
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Russell Dickerson, Happened to Me on Country 97 FM. It is 3:10, 18 degrees. Kind of cloudy outside, but just so you know, there is supposed to be at least a little bit of thunder expected this afternoon. Although, most of it is going to be right here on Country 97 FM. Of course, I'm talking about some country thunder, and this is your chance to qualify. Give me a call right now, 250-562-9797. She's going to be over at Country Thunder this year. Lainey Wilson, Country 97.

0: You know, right now is an exciting time to be Lainey Wilson. Heart Like a Truck on Country 97 FM. But reason why it's so exciting to be her, she's newly married, has more new music on the way. She just dropped a new single with John Mayer at the end of last week. And of course, she's going to be headlining Country Thunder this year. And now we have a few more people who might have a chance to go see her and a ton of other artists live.
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0: And it's not just Lainey Wilson who's going to be there, too. You also have Caden Brown, Tyler Hubbard, Mark Chestnut, Tony Stevens. Seriously, the lineup this year is absolutely stacked, and we want to make sure that you get a chance to win. But you got to hurry up. Keep listening for that Country Thunder. And also a huge thank you to our sponsors, ACX Collision, Prince George Toyota, and Mr. Quick Lube and Oil.
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8: Right now it's 3:22, 19 degrees. Kind of that perfect 50-50 balance between sunshine and clouds right now, but apparently we're supposed to get some thunderstorms the next little bit. I wonder when they are going to show up, though. By the way, your time and weather brought to you by El Shaddai Ranch, offering a great experience with horses just 15 minutes south of PG. 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Hope you're having a good Wednesday. 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

Josh Ross on Country 97 FM. It's 329, 16 degrees, and only about 11 days away from Father's Day. Are you prepared for that? Although, I guess, if you really think about it, too, it's probably going to be multiple gifts this month, both a gift for Father's Day and potentially a grad gift, too. Although, I have some very good news about trying to shop for both, and that, well, it's kind of similar. I'll tell you what I mean coming up in 5 minutes. First, we got Corey Kent, Coe Wetzel, Rocky Mountain Low on Country 97 FM.

0: It's the Chris Buck Band on Country 97 FM. How's it going? I'm Tim Gowan. You know, Father's Day, about 11 days away, week and a half at this point. Do you have that perfect Father's Day gift just yet? But it might not even just be the only gift that you got to work on this month. Maybe you also need to find that perfect grad gift. Well, I've been doing a lot of thinking about this today. And I think that dad gifts and grad gifts are basically the same thing. Okay, I know it sounds strange. Just hear me out for a second here. What do you usually get your dad for Father's Day? Usually some sort of, well, let's face it, maybe sometimes a tacky gift, like a funny t-shirt acknowledging Father's Day, some sort of mug that looks kind of cute, and again, is just like world's best dad or something like that. Or it's something super practical, maybe a tool, maybe something around the house, something that they are actually going to use and use a lot for the rest of their life. Now think about what you're going to get that grad in your life. Probably a lot of the same stuff, right?
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0: Paul Brandt on Country 97 FM. 347, 20 degrees. I'm Tim Gavin. You having a good Wednesday so far? And also, are you ready for Father's Day? I know it's a week and a half away, but as one of those holidays, it doesn't hurt to be prepared way ahead of time. And thanks to Carol Gas, I now have on my radar what could be the ultimate Father's Day gift. Something called a bug assault, which is basically a gun that you shoot salt at flies to, you know, get rid of them. It's like a fly swatter on steroids. This thing looks really cool. And I've actually found a couple places in Prince George that have it, so don't have to worry about ordering it online. You can shop local, get it in time for Father's Day. But I do think that if you are going to get a bug assault, make sure you get some salt to go along with that too, because, you know, let's face it, your dad, he's probably going to love the bug assault. Probably going to be shooting flies left, right, and center, which is probably going to go through more salts than I think either you expect. And it's probably not a good idea for him to get into the really good salt. You know, the pink Himalayan salt that's up in the spice cabinet. We don't want to be wasting that on flies, do we? No. So maybe get like a thing of salt to go along with that. He'll thank you later.
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0: And look at that. We are only about 8 days away from half-price deals. That's going to be a lot of fun. Plus, you actually get to save some money. Right now, it's 353, 20 degrees. Hope you're having a decent Wednesday. Although, coming up at 410, someone is going to have probably the best Wednesday out of any of us because they'll have won tickets to Rodeo PG. Who? Well, you'll find out after the news. Zach Top, I Never Lie, Country 97 FM.

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1: Good afternoon, I'm Brendan Paldew. Two separate search warrants were conducted by the Prince George RCMP back in May. The first investigation was at a residence on the 3500 block of 5th Avenue and an associated storage locker on May 29th, where various drugs, cash, firearms, and ammunition and drug trafficking paraphernalia were seized. Corporal Jennifer Cooper says officers executed a search warrant at a residence on the 4000 block of 1st Avenue.
2: They seized more than 20 grams of suspected cocaine, over 15 grams of suspected methamphetamine, a quantity of suspected LSD and fentanyl, and some suspected prescribed alternatives, approximately $1,300 in cash and further drug trafficking paraphernalia.
1: Cooper said one person in each investigation was arrested and were later released pending drug testing results and approval by the Public Prosecution Service of Canada. 100 Mile House RCMP responded to a report of a man with a gun on a bus. Sergeant Brian Lamb says it was traveling through the area on Saturday.
3: The bus stopped in 100 Mile House and the passengers were evacuated. The male, who was sleeping at the time, was quickly taken into custody without incident. The male was searched where an imitation handgun was located on his person.
1: Lamb says the man was arrested for possession of a weapon and was also found to be on conditions not to possess firearms or imitation guns. The suspect was held in custody but has since been released to appear in court at a later date. Prince George City Council has granted a second temporary use permit for a transitional housing facility. The facility in question sits at 397 3rd Avenue and includes 43 temporary modular homes used by the unhoused community. According to a staff report to council, the applicant, BC Housing, is applying a year in advance of the expiration of the current temporary use permit to ensure funding can be secured for the permit extension. A rationale letter said rezoning is not being pursued as the site is not intended to serve a permanent housing solution. The Bank of Canada is staying the course with its target for its benchmark policy interest rate. For the fifth consecutive time, the Governing Council is keeping its target for the overnight rate of 2.25%. Officials say economic activity in Canada has been weak. Uncertainty about U.S. trade policy continues, as well as the conflict in the Middle East ongoing and oil prices remaining elevated. CNC is developing a new health sciences discovery pathway, a tuition-free preparatory program planned for delivery this fall. Supported through a one-time contribution of $198,000 from the Ministry of Post-Secondary Education and Future Skills, the new program is designed to help learners build confidence, strengthen academic readiness, and explore healthcare career options before entering health science programs. Healthcare professionals continue to be in high demand across the province, with approximately 199,200 projected healthcare and social assistance job openings by 2035. And Prince George residents will be able to get a little more downtown Summerfest in their life. The popular event is expanding to 2 days this year, taking place July 10th and 11th at Veterans Plaza. Summerfest will feature the debut of Dinner Under the Stars on Friday evening, followed by the family-friendly celebration on Saturday. Families can enjoy a petting zoo, face painting, balloon creations, games, the ever-popular mini rail rides, as well as a trivia wheel, among other activities. Be the first to know. Get news alerts directly to your inbox by signing up at mypgnow.com.
4: Thanks for the update, Brendan, and good afternoon. I'm Tim Gavin. So looking outside, if you look over to the east, the weather looks a little bit nicer, but if you're looking over to the west, a lot of clouds. Also a bit of a breeze going on right now. So it still looks like, according to Environment Canada, we might get a small chance of a thunderstorm in the next little bit. Maybe a little rain to go along with that. Otherwise, I think this weather is probably just going to carry on normally. We're supposed to get down to about 7 degrees tonight and up to about 18 tomorrow. Right now, 20 around Prince George.
0: Wallet, keys, phone. What am I forgetting? Oh, right. Another hour of today's best country. 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
2: Oh, you sound like something I want to hear.
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1: Well, because of that, you got entered in for Rodeo PGA tickets, and I'm happy to let you know that you have won them.
2: Oh, fantastic. I really wanted to go to the rodeo.
1: Yeah? Do you have a favorite part?
2: I used to barrel race myself many years ago, and I just haven't been to a rodeo for quite some time.
1: Well, you know what, Ava Lee? I think we need to change that. So congratulations on winning the Rodeo PG tickets. Luke Combs, Country 97 FM.

0: Jackson Dean on Country 97 FM. 417, 20 degrees. Hey, I'm Tim Gavin. I hope you're having a great Wednesday. And congratulations to Ava Lee for winning tickets to Rodeo PG in our License to Grill contest. And, you know, I really like her story. We're going to go all the way back to this morning when Carol Gass was talking to Ava Lee and she was sharing her story.
1: Would you say that your dad should have had a License to Grill or absolutely not?
2: Absolutely. He was the best griller ever.
1: And what was his specialty?
2: Salmon.
1: Oh, salmon. How did he do it?
2: He used to wrap it in tin foil, but first he'd stuff it with onions and potatoes and carrots and throw it on the barbecue, and it was just to perfection.
1: And you still make that today, do you? You've taken on that recipe and you go ahead and continue the legend?
2: I do with the salmon, and it turns out almost as good as his. But as for the steaks, I'm still working on that one.
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0: Right now it's 422, 20 degrees outside. How's it going? I'm Tim Gavin. And right now, roads are looking pretty decent. But if you see anything else out there, anything crazy on the roads, you can always let me know. Call or text 250-562-9797. 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

Bon Jovi and Jennifer Nettles from Sugarland on that one. It's Who Says He Can't Go Home, Country 97 FM. 429. It's looking a little bit cloudier outside the Country 97 FM studios. I'm starting to wonder if we're going to be getting some of that rain soon. You know, we've been talking a lot about rain this week here on Country 97 FM. We haven't gotten quite as much, though. And I do hope that we get some rain, but as usual, timing is everything. We'll talk more about that coming up at 5. First, Stephen Lee Olson, Country 97 FM.

0: Nate Smith and Tyler Hubbard. After midnight on Country 97 FM. Hey, I'm Tim Gavin. You having a good Wednesday so far? You know, it's been fun here too, but I've been keeping a close eye on the clouds all day long outside the Country 97 FM studios. Right now, it's looking more cloudy, and Environment Canada is saying that it's supposed to rain. I haven't seen too much rain just yet, but it does look like it's going to start in a little bit. Not much, but enough. I am hoping that, you know, I do think it's important that we do get some rain. Let's face it. We need it. Starting to get into the warm season. I think more rain that we get now, the better. But of course, timing is everything, right? Get it out of the way now so we can at least enjoy the sunshine over the weekend.
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0: Nate Holler on Country 97 FM. I'm Tim Gavin, and with only 11 days to go until Father's Day, I want to let you know that Carol Gas has actually found the ultimate Father's Day gift, one that you can actually find here in Prince George. I think I found a spot over at Pine Center that was selling it. But the important thing is, it is called the Bug Assault. Basically, the idea is it's a gun that you can put salt in, and you shoot salt at flies, and it deals with the flies without causing any damage to the stuff that the fly has landed on. Really clever, but also it kind of gives me some ideas on what else you can use with the bug assault, because, like, you know, having a unitasker, that's no fun. You want to have a tool that's going to work in many different ways. So you have your bug assault, use it to deal with flies, and then use it to season whatever you have on the grill. Although, might want to keep an eye on your sodium intake if you do that.
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